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0: 1039 WVBO with the most accurate forecast from Storm Team 5.
14: Chance for a couple stray thunderstorms tonight. Tonight's low 77. Tomorrow, 94 and muggy with more thunderstorms. From Storm Team 5, I'm meteorologist Jordan Lamers.

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0: From ABC News Tech Trends. American Airlines will soon be installing Starlink Wi-Fi in its planes. That's the internet service from Elon Musk's SpaceX, which relies on a network of satellites in low Earth orbit. Cybersecurity experts are raising concern about AI being used to scam people who are trying to book summer travel. Kane McGladry is a senior member of the tech-focused public charity IEEE. He says there are several tactics criminals can employ with AI.
14: Criminals are using AI to scrape your social media and then write realistic messages that sound like they're from the hotel or the restaurant that you booked. And those will use things like social data, like your kids' names or your specific travel dates to try and sound legitimate before, and here's the pivot, they'll demand payment through a method like Venmo or Zelle or crypto or a wire transfer.
0: McGladry says a good way to avoid getting scammed, always check the URL of the website you're on for typos. With Tech Trends, I'm Mike Dubusky, ABC News.
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8: Everyone poops. It's not just the name of a classic potty training book. It's a universal truth. Even though everyone does it, almost no one wants to talk about it. Dr. Tricia Pasricha wants to change that. She's the author of a new book. It's called You've Been Pooping All Wrong. And she says there are three critical P's of pooping. The first is propulsion. Both the voluntary push you exert and the involuntary contractions that happen naturally within your body. Top line, when you feel the need to go, don't hold it. The second P is pliability, which refers to stool softness. The keys to this one are making sure you're drinking enough water and eating enough fiber. And the last P is for pelvic floor. If you can get your knees up above your waist while you're on the toilet, like on a stool or a garbage can or a stack of books even, that can make all the difference. I'm Dr. Sanjay Gupta, helping you live a better life.
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14: From ABC News, Tech Trends. Google is making it a bit easier to figure out if someone's trying to fool you with a picture made by AI. The company already has a system called Synth ID which embeds invisible watermarks in pictures created by Google's AI. Now Google says it is expanding access to the tool, and other companies, including OpenAI, say they'll use it. If you have questions about a picture, you'll be able to ask Gemini if it's a fake. Apple now putting some popular devices into categories that could make it tougher to get them fixed. The 2017 MacBook Air 13-inch is now considered vintage, meaning parts might be scant. And the iPad Mini 4 and the 32-gig version of the Apple TV HD are now on the obsolete list, cutting them off from any official repairs. And AT&T is now launching what it calls Build-A-Plan wireless service, which it says will give customers more flexibility. Plans will start at $15 a month. With Tech Trends, Chuck Severson, ABC News.
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18: Chance for a couple stray thunderstorms tonight. Tonight's low 77. Tomorrow 94 and muggy with more thunderstorms. From Storm Team 5, I'm meteorologist Jordan Lamers.

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6: From ABC News Tech Trends. American Airlines will soon be installing Starlink Wi-Fi in its planes. That's the internet service from Elon Musk's SpaceX, which relies on a network of satellites in low Earth orbit. Cybersecurity experts are raising concern about AI being used to scam people who are trying to book summer travel. Kane McGladry is a senior member of the tech-focused public charity IEEE. He says there are several tactics criminals can employ with AI.
7: Criminals are using AI to scrape your social media and then write realistic messages that sound like they're from the hotel or the restaurant that you booked. And those will use things like social data, like your kids' names or your specific travel dates to try and sound legitimate before, and here's the pivot, they'll demand payment through a method like Venmo or Zelle or crypto or a wire transfer.
6: McGladry says a good way to avoid getting scammed, always check the URL of the website you're on for typos. With Tech Trends, I'm Mike Dubusky, ABC News.
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12: A better life with Dr. Sanjay Gupta.
13: I'm feeling lucky to have my college-age kids home with me for a few weeks this summer. And one of the things I know we're going to be talking about, AI. I've started to use it more often at the hospital to get fresh takes on patient problems that I'm trying to solve. And for my girls, well, I know that they are navigating college now with these new powerful tools, something frankly that you and I couldn't have even imagined when we were in school. But while it may be tempting to outsource your studying and your work to these large language models, I beg you not to. And that's because AI chatbots tend to reproduce what researchers call weird viewpoints. That's an acronym. Western, educated, industrialized, rich, and democratic. Look, AI isn't going away. And admittedly, it can be a really powerful tool. But you don't want it doing your thinking for you. I'm Dr. Sanjay Gupta, helping you live a better life.
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15: From ABC News, Tech Trends. When one screen just isn't enough, pretty soon you'll be able to get a laptop with two. Asus has opened pre-orders for the ROG Zephyrus Duo. It sports a pair of 16-inch screens. Imagine a typical laptop, but where the keyboard would be, there's another full screen. It comes with a detachable keyboard and will run you $4,600. Amazon is now letting you have a conversation about products you want to buy. It launched a feature called Hear the Highlights, which uses AI to create audio summaries of some products. Now it has introduced a feature called Join the Chat, which will allow shoppers to ask questions during the summary. And artificial intelligence has been put to work to help us all meet someone who died nearly 2,000 years ago. Archaeologists at Pompeii have used AI to reconstruct the face of an older man who was killed trying to escape the city during the eruption of Mount Vesuvius. With Tech Trends, I'm Brian Clark, ABC News.
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5: From ABC News, Tech Trends. Google is making it a bit easier to figure out if someone's trying to fool you with a picture made by AI. The company already has a system called SynthID, which embeds invisible watermarks in pictures created by Google's AI. Now Google says it is expanding access to the tool, and other companies, including OpenAI, say they'll use it. If you have questions about a picture, you'll be able to ask Gemini if it's a fake. Apple now putting some popular devices into categories that could make it tougher to get them fixed. The 2017 MacBook Air 13-inch is now considered vintage, meaning parts might be scant. And the iPad Mini 4 and the 32-gig version of the Apple TV HD are now on the obsolete list, cutting them off from any official repairs. And AT&T is now launching what it calls Build-A-Plan wireless service, which it says will give customers more flexibility. Plans will start at $15 a month. With Tech Trends, Chuck Severson, ABC News.
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16: If I were to ask you what makes for a good night's sleep,
11: You'd probably say a dark, quiet room, not too many things on your mind. But every night when you go to get some Z's, how often do you really think about the temperature in your bedroom? Temperature may be one of the most underappreciated factors in sleep. That's according to the Senior Vice President of Research and Scientific Affairs at the National Sleep Foundation. We often hear about lights and screens and stress, but even modest changes in temperature and airflow can influence both how quickly you fall asleep and how deeply you stay asleep. Most experts will recommend a room temperature of 60 to 67 degrees Fahrenheit. You might also experiment with your sheets and what you actually wear to bed. Play around a bit and see what improves your sleep. You might be delightfully surprised. I'm Dr. Sanjay Gupta, helping you live a better life. Fox Valley
0: Weather. 1039 WVBO with the most accurate forecast from Storm Team 5.
16: Chance for a couple stray thunderstorms tonight. Tonight's low 77. Tomorrow 94 and muggy with more thunderstorms. From Storm Team 5, I'm meteorologist Jordan Lamers.

0: From ABC News Tech Trends, there's a new crop of wearable AI gadgets with names like the Limitless AI Pendant, the Compass AI Necklace, and the B AI Bracelet.
1: AI wearables that are essentially 24/7 recorders that act as a sort of memory for you, an AI memory.
0: Victoria Song of The Verge says devices like this are designed to take in everything you do throughout the day and then summarize it for you.
1: It listens to all of your conversations, anything spoken aloud. It has access to your emails. And based on context and things that are said, it learns things about you and suggests to-dos.
0: But she says in addition to the privacy concerns that raises, the device she tested, the B, didn't work all that well.
1: It wasn't able to differentiate my conversations from radio broadcasts or TV or an audiobook. It said I was an android sent to another planet.
0: With Tech Trends, I'm Mike Debusky, ABC News.
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5: 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American Airlines will soon be installing Starlink Wi-Fi in its planes. That's the internet service from Elon Musk's SpaceX, which relies on a network of satellites in low Earth orbit. Cybersecurity experts are raising concern about AI being used to scam people who are trying to book summer travel. Kane McGladry is a senior member of the tech-focused public charity IEEE. He says there are several tactics criminals can employ with AI.
6: Criminals are using AI to scrape your social media and then write realistic messages that sound like they're from the hotel or the restaurant that you booked. And those will use things like social data, like your kids' names or your specific travel dates to try and sound legitimate before, and here's the pivot, they'll demand payment through a method like Venmo or Zelle or crypto or a wire transfer.
5: McGladry says a good way to avoid getting scammed, always check the URL of the website you're on for typos. With Tech Trends, I'm Mike Dubosky, ABC News.
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15: A better life with Dr. Sanjay Gupta.
16: Everyone poops. It's not just the name of a classic potty training book. It's a universal truth. Even though everyone does it, almost no one wants to talk about it. Dr. Tricia Pasricha wants to change that. She's the author of a new book. It's called You've Been Pooping All Wrong. And she says there are three critical P's of pooping. The first is propulsion. Both the voluntary push you exert and the involuntary contractions that happen naturally within your body. Top line, when you feel the need to go, don't hold it. The second P is pliability, which refers to stool softness. The keys to this one are making sure you're drinking enough water and eating enough fiber. And the last P is for pelvic floor. If you can get your knees up above your waist while you're on the toilet, like on a stool or a garbage can or a stack of books even, that can make all the difference. I'm Dr. Sanjay Gupta, helping you live a better life.
5: From ABC News Tech Trends, Meta is working on building a digital version of Mark Zuckerberg, according to a new report from the Financial Times. The AI Zuckerberg would use artificial intelligence trained on the CEO's statements and likeness. Ina Fried is the chief technology correspondent at Axios.
9: There's a huge promise and excitement around the idea that we can have our AI take the meetings we don't want.
5: But generative AI, even the most advanced models, regularly hallucinate.
9: I don't actually think this is going to out, at least in the near term, because what makes us human is I get to decide what words I want to say next.
5: Overall, Fried says the saga underlines the need for regulation around digital representations of real people.
9: The technological level, I think the best we can hope for is that, you know, there will be watermarking technologies, at least the services provided by the major companies. But I do think we have to prepare for the world that we're in, where deepfakes are possible, cheap, and widespread.
5: With Tech Trends, I'm Mike Dubusky, ABC News.
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17: Chance for a couple stray thunderstorms tonight. Tonight's low 77. Tomorrow, 94 and muggy with more thunderstorms. From Storm Team 5, I'm meteorologist Jordan Lamers.

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National Weather Service in Green Bay has issued a flash flood warning for northwestern Calumet County in east central Wisconsin, northeastern Winnebago County in east central Wisconsin, southwestern Brown County in northeastern Wisconsin, southeastern Outagamie County in northeastern Wisconsin, until 1:45 a.m. At 10:51 p.m., Doppler radar indicated thunderstorms producing heavy rain across the warned area. Between 1 and 1.5 inches of rain have fallen. Additional rainfall amounts of 1 to 2 inches are possible in the warned area. Flash flooding is ongoing or expected to begin shortly. Hazard: flash flooding caused by thunderstorms. Source: radar indicated. Impact: flash flooding of small creeks and streams, urban areas, highways, streets, and underpasses, as well as other poor drainage and low-lying areas. Some locations that will experience flash flooding include Appleton, Monasha, Kokalana, Little Chute, Kimberly, Garboy, Northern Lake Winnebago, Mena, Greenville, Combined Locks, Wrighttown, Holland, and the Fox Valley. Turn around. Don't drown when encountering flooded roads. Most of flood deaths occur in vehicles. Be especially cautious at night when it is harder to recognize the dangers of flooding.

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2: I can't imagine life without Apple.
1: CEO Tim Cook spoke with ABC News about some of his company's biggest product announcements.
2: Reinventing music, reinventing the smartphone, bringing the creative arts to the table.
1: But in the last year, Apple has had to endure an uncertain manufacturing environment, particularly around the Trump administration's tariff policy. That's why Cook says they're investing $600 billion in American manufacturing.
2: The engine, the system on a chip, we're going to make over 100 million of those in Arizona this year. We're going to make over 20 billion semiconductors in the U.S.
1: As for whether Cook is too close to the Trump administration, as detractors have criticized,
2: I'm very pleased that the president and the administration is accessible to talk about policy.
1: With Tech Trends, I'm Mike Dubusky, ABC News.
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11: From ABC News, Tech Trends. When one screen just isn't enough, pretty soon you'll be able to get a laptop with two. Asus has opened pre-orders for the ROG Zephyrus Duo. It sports a pair of 16-inch screens. Imagine a typical laptop, but where the keyboard would be, there's another full screen. It comes with a detachable keyboard and will run you $4,600. Amazon is now letting you have a conversation about products you want to buy. It launched a feature called Hear the Highlights, which uses AI to create audio summaries of some products. Now it has introduced a feature called Join the Chat, which will allow shoppers to ask questions during the summary. And artificial intelligence has been put to work to help us all meet someone who died nearly 2,000 years ago. Archaeologists at Pompeii have used AI to reconstruct the face of an older man who was killed trying to escape the city during the eruption of Mount Vesuvius. With Tech Trends, I'm Brian Clark, ABC News.
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13: A better life with Dr. Sanjay Gupta. When you need your body to perform, but some of your muscles are having trouble, other muscles can sometimes help compensate. This is a great thing short term, but long term it can lead to serious and even chronic aches and pains. So if you've got nagging stiffness or irritation somewhere, don't push through it. Try to figure out why it's happening and how you can correct it. Strength and conditioning specialist Dana Santa says, performing exercises at a deliberate tempo makes it easier to notice when the wrong muscles are taking over, and also gives the intended muscles a chance to engage before that compensation kicks in. Dana suggests that starting with primary movement patterns such as squatting, hinging, pushing, pulling, rotating, and core can help make compensation easiest to identify and to address. I'm Dr. Sanjay Gupta, helping you live a better life.
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14: Chance for a couple stray thunderstorms tonight. Tonight's low 77. Tomorrow 94 and muggy with more thunderstorms. From Storm Team 5, I'm meteorologist Jordan Lamers.

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National Weather Service in Green Bay has issued a severe thunderstorm warning for Calumet County in east central Wisconsin, Winnebago County in east central Wisconsin, until 1 a.m. At 11:58 p.m., severe thunderstorms were located along a line from 9 miles west of Menasha to 11 miles south of Rush Lake, or along a line from 12 miles west of Appleton to 25 miles southwest of Oshkosh, moving southeast at 45 miles an hour. Hazard, 60 miles an hour wind gusts. Source, radar indicated. Impact, expects damage to roofs, siding, and trees. This severe thunderstorm will be near Rush Lake around midnight, Central Lake Winnebago and Menasha around 12:05 a.m., Northern Lake Winnebago and Appleton around 12:10 a.m., High Cliff State Park around 12:20 a.m., Chilton around 12:30 a.m., St. Anna and Brilliant around 12:35 a.m. Other locations impacted by the severe thunderstorm include Allenville, Ring, Mikesville, Highland Shore, Lake Butte Des Moines, Larson, Lake Butte Des Moines, Fisk, Butte Des Moines, and Raymer. Seek shelter inside a well-built structure and stay away from windows. These storms are capable of producing damaging winds. Torrential rainfall is also occurring with these storms and may lead to flash flooding. Do not drive your vehicle through flooded roadways.

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The National Weather Service in Milwaukee-Sullivan has issued a severe thunderstorm warning for northern Fond du Lac County in east-central Wisconsin, northeastern Green Lake County in south-central Wisconsin, until 1 a.m. At 12.08 a.m., severe thunderstorms were located along a line extending from northern Lake Winnebago to near Oshkosh to near Rosendale to near Green Lake, moving east at 30 miles an hour. Hazard, 60 miles an hour wind gusts. Source, radar indicated. Impact, expect damage to roofs, siding, and trees. Locations impacted include Fond du Lac, Ripon, Berlin, North Fond du Lac, Rosendale, Green Lake, Southern Lake Winnebago, Tachita, El Dorado, Van Dyne, Peebles, Pipe, Marytown, Johnsburg, and West Rosendale. For your protection, move to an interior room on the lowest floor of a building

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0: Weather. 1039 WVBO with the most accurate forecast from Storm Team 5.
3: Showers and thunderstorms possible today with temp highs in the lower 90s with a heat index value over 100. Lows will drop into the lower 70s, and we have chances for storms all the way up into Independence Day. With Storm Team 5, I'm meteorologist Tessa O'Brien.
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1: From ABC News Tech Trends, President Trump has signed a new executive order on AI. It asks tech companies like OpenAI, Anthropic, and Google to submit their latest models to the government for review 30 days before their release to the public. That's a shorter window than an earlier draft of this order, which had called for 90 days, but even still, it's a significant move for the Trump administration, which so far has taken a hands-off approach to AI regulation. Meta now says Instagram's teen accounts are expanding to its other platforms, Facebook and WhatsApp. The specialized accounts make teenagers' profiles private and give parents more control over what their kids can see. And Uber has released its latest Lost and Found Index. The top items left behind in Ubers include phones, wallets, and luggage. And among what Uber calls the most unique items left behind this year, a toboggan, an ankle monitor, and not one, but two wedding dresses. With Tech Trends, I'm Mike Dubusky, ABC News.

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4: From ABC News, Tech Trends. When one screen just isn't enough, pretty soon you'll be able to get a laptop with two. Asus has opened pre-orders for the ROG Zephyrus Duo. It sports a pair of 16-inch screens. Imagine a typical laptop, but where the keyboard would be, there's another full screen. It comes with a detachable keyboard and will run you $4,600. Amazon is now letting you have a conversation about products you want to buy. It launched a feature called Hear the Highlights, which uses AI to create audio summaries of some products. Now it has introduced a feature called Join the Chat, which will allow shoppers to ask questions during the summary. And artificial intelligence has been put to work to help us all meet someone who died nearly 2,000 years ago. Archaeologists at Pompeii have used AI to reconstruct the face of an older man who was killed trying to escape the city during the eruption of Mount Vesuvius. With Tech Trends, I'm Brian Clark, ABC News. Fox Valley
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5: Showers and thunderstorms possible today with temp highs in the lower 90s with a heat index value over 100. Lows will drop into the lower 70s, and we have chances for storms all the way up into Independence Day. With Storm Team 5, I'm meteorologist Tessa O'Brien.
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3: AI wearables that are essentially 24/7 recorders that act as a sort of memory for you, an AI memory.
2: Victoria Song of The Verge says devices like this are designed to take in everything you do throughout the day and then summarize it for you.
3: Listens to all of your conversations, anything spoken aloud. 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
3: 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It said I was an android sent to another planet.
2: With Tech Trends, I'm Mike DeBusky. ABC News.
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0: 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Fox Valley Weather. 1039 WVBO with the most accurate forecast from Storm Team 5.
1: Showers and thunderstorms possible today with temp highs in the lower 90s with a heat index value over 100. Lows will drop into the lower 70s and we have chances for storms all the way up into Independence Day. With Storm Team 5, I'm meteorologist Tessa O'Brien.
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3: Showers and thunderstorms possible today with temp highs in the lower 90s with a heat index value over 100. Lows will drop into the lower 70s, and we have chances for storms all the way up into Independence Day. With Storm Team 5, I'm meteorologist Tessa O'Brien.
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3: From ABC News, Tech Trends. Sliding into someone's DMs won't be quite as private anymore on Instagram. Starting today, Meta's removing the option for end-to-end encryption of direct messages. This means the company could theoretically view any messages exchanged on Instagram. Meta says not many people were opting for end-to-end encryption. ChatGPT wants to know who you trust. OpenAI is now rolling out a new feature for the AI called Trusted Content. If a conversation with ChatGPT starts to go in a concerning direction, especially when it comes to talk about self-harm, a message would go to that contact, asking them to check in on you. And the latest idea to try to power new energy-hungry data centers is to let them ride the waves. Ars Technica says hundreds of millions of dollars is going into a startup developing floating data centers. The idea? They generate power using the movement of ocean water. With Tech Trends, Brian Clark, ABC News.

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3: From ABC News, Tech Trends. Sliding into someone's DMs won't be quite as private anymore on Instagram. Starting today, Meta's removing the option for end-to-end encryption of direct messages. This means the company could theoretically view any messages exchanged on Instagram. Meta says not many people were opting for end-to-end encryption. ChatGPT wants to know who you trust. OpenAI is now rolling out a new feature for the AI called Trusted Content. If a conversation with ChatGPT starts to go in a concerning direction, especially when it comes to talk about self-harm, a message would go to that contact, asking them to check in on you. And the latest idea to try to power new energy-hungry data centers is to let them ride the waves. Ars Technica says hundreds of millions of dollars is going into a startup developing floating data centers. The idea? They generate power using the movement of ocean water. With Tech Trends, Brian Clark, ABC News.
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10: Showers and thunderstorms possible today with temp highs in the lower 90s with a heat index value over 100. Lows will drop into the lower 70s and we have chances for storms all the way up into Independence Day. With Storm Team 5, I'm meteorologist Tessa O'Brien.
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11: AI wearables that are essentially 24/7 recorders that act as a sort of memory for you, an AI memory.
10: Victoria Song of The Verge says devices like this are designed to take in everything you do throughout the day and then summarize it for you.
11: It listens to all of your conversations, anything spoken aloud. 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
10: But she says, in addition to the privacy concerns that raises, the device she tested, the B, didn't work all that well.
11: 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It said I was an android sent to another planet.
10: With Tech Trends, I'm Mike Dubosky, ABC News.
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10: from ABC News Tech Trends. American Airlines will soon be installing Starlink Wi-Fi in its planes. That's the internet service from Elon Musk's SpaceX, which relies on a network of satellites in low Earth orbit. Cybersecurity experts are raising concern about AI being used to scam people who are trying to book summer travel. Kane McGladry is a senior member of the tech-focused public charity IEEE. He says there are several tactics criminals can employ with AI.
7: Criminals are using AI to scrape your social media and then write realistic messages that sound like they're from the hotel or the restaurant that you booked. And those will use things like social data, like your kids' names or your specific travel dates to try and sound legitimate before, and here's the pivot, they'll demand payment through a method like Venmo or Zelle or crypto or a wire transfer.
10: McGladry says a good way to avoid getting scammed, always check the URL of the website you're on for typos. With Tech Trends, I'm Mike Dubusky, ABC News.
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15: Showers and thunderstorms possible today with temp highs in the lower 90s with a heat index value over 100. Lows will drop into the lower 70s and we have chances for storms all the way up into Independence Day. With Storm Team 5, I'm meteorologist Tessa O'Brien.

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3: From ABC News Tech Trends. American Airlines will soon be installing Starlink Wi-Fi in its planes. That's the internet service from Elon Musk's SpaceX, which relies on a network of satellites in low Earth orbit. Cybersecurity experts are raising concern about AI being used to scam people who are trying to book summer travel. Kane McGladry is a senior member of the tech-focused public charity IEEE. He says there are several tactics criminals can employ with AI.
4: Criminals are using AI to scrape your social media and then write realistic messages that sound like they're from the hotel or the restaurant that you booked. And those will use things like social data, like your kids' names or your specific travel dates to try and sound legitimate before, and here's the pivot, they'll demand payment through a method like Venmo or Zelle or crypto or a wire transfer.
3: McGladry says a good way to avoid getting scammed, always check the URL of the website you're on for typos. With Tech Trends, I'm Mike Dubusky, ABC News.
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14: If I were to ask you what makes for a good night's sleep, you'd probably say a dark, quiet room, not too many things on your mind. But every night when you go to get some Z's, how often do you really think about the temperature in your bedroom? 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That's according to the Senior Vice President of Research and Scientific Affairs at the National Sleep Foundation. We often hear about lights and screens and stress, but even modest changes in temperature and airflow can influence both how quickly you fall asleep and how deeply you stay asleep. Most experts will recommend a room temperature of 60 to 67 degrees Fahrenheit. 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Play around a bit and see what improves your sleep. You might be delightfully surprised. I'm Dr. Sanjay Gupta, helping you live a better life.
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16: Reinventing music, reinventing the smartphone, bringing the creative arts to the table.
3: But in the last year, Apple has had to endure an uncertain manufacturing environment, particularly around the Trump administration's tariff policy. That's why Cook says they're investing $600 billion in American manufacturing.
16: The engine, the system on a chip, we're going to make over 100 million of those in Arizona this year. We're going to make over 20 billion semiconductors in the U.S.
3: As for whether Cook is too close to the Trump administration, as detractors have criticized,
16: I'm very pleased that the president and the administration is accessible to talk about policy.
3: With Tech Trends, I'm Mike Dubosky, ABC News.
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1: I'm Danielle Davis with Local 5 News. Here are today's Fox Valley headlines. Officials in Appleton have identified the victim in a deadly dump truck crash last month on East Calumet Street. 61-year-old Victoria Wagner.

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1: Weather. 1039 WVBO with the most accurate forecast from Storm Team 5.
2: Some morning thunderstorms today, then becoming sunny, hot, and muggy with highs in the upper 80s. It'll feel like the upper 90s before some more late day thunderstorms. Tonight, some evening showers and storms. It will stay muggy after the rain, a low of 70. From Storm Team 5, I'm meteorologist Jordan Lamer.
3: It's raining out there. Yep, still raining. 70 in Appleton, 68 Fond du Lac. It's 70 in Oshkosh at 6:04. Rockwell coming up on the second day of the 6 month, the 6 year, third day of 21st century. Hi, it's me, Steve. Sports, 6:40 and 8:40. We'll take a look at Team USA from last night. Your chance to win that trip to Phoenix to see Chicago and Styx. National keyword coming up at 7:07. And your chance to win passes at Summerfest, huh? Coming up this morning at 8:05. And coming up after Rockwell, which is on right now. Good morning this morning. Morning in the morning.

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Hey, good morning. It's raining out. It's a dreary one out there today. 608, 70 degrees and rain. All right, caller 5 right now, 888-400-1039. I got Summerfest passes for you. You can go see maybe the Spin Doctors tonight or Gene Simmons tomorrow or Soul Asylum on Saturday. A whole ton of acts. But we'll get you in there. Okay, but I need caller 5 right now. Wake up, rub the sleep out of your eyes, and drink that extra cup of coffee and get on the phone. 888-400-1039. Caller 5, you're a big winner. Let's go.

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0: 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Hi, Steve here with you. How the heck are you? Hey, it is raining out right now at 6:15, and it looks like it's going to rain for at least another couple hours or three. So there's that kind of fun thing. I mean, you know, the yard needs the water and all that kind of stuff, but we don't want people's, like, you know, getting water in their basement and all that stuff that comes with the weather. But hey, let's have some fun here while we're talking about the weather here. Let's go to the phones and get ourselves a winner. Hi, WBBO. Who is this?
1: Teresa.
0: Teresa, where are you calling from, I'm afraid to ask?
1: I am on my way to work in Brownsville.
0: Okay. Are we doing a hands-free deal here?
1: Yes, sir.
0: Okay.
1: Absolutely.
0: Well, hey, guess what, Teresa from Brownsville? You are caller 5.
1: Yay.
0: Yeah, that's right. I got a general admission passes for you to Summerfest for this weekend. How's that sound?
1: Sounds wonderful.
0: Yeah. I mean, we'll get you in the door, and then it's, you know, you can go check out whatever acts you want, like Spin Doctors or Gene Simmons is tomorrow. Do you know the band Living Color? Remember that song, Cult of Personality?
1: Yes.
0: That was a great song.
1: Yes, it was.
0: Yeah,
1: they'll play
0: that song and a whole bunch more later today if you have time to head down there. But you've got the general admission passes to Summerfest, Teresa. Isn't that the best thing ever?
1: Yes, sir. It sure is. I'm excited.
0: Oh, absolutely. I'm so glad you're excited, Teresa. And hey, more chances for Summerfest passes for you to win coming up later this morning even. Okay, so keep it locked right here to Classic Hits 103.9 WVBO.
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0: Classic Hits 103.9 WVBO. Hi, it's Steve here with you. It's 6:30 and it's raining out and it's 70 degrees. So there you go. There is a, well, it looks like that's expired. There was a flash flood warning out. But just, you know, kind of keep an eye on things. You know, we've got a creek that goes through, like, in the back of our yard and whatever, and it's like, ugh, makes me nervous with this rain coming down. But at least it appears to, right now anyway, for the most part, it's not like heavy rain. It's just steady light rain and that kind of thing. Jordan will have the forecast for us from Storm Team 5 coming up, letting us know what's going to be happening in the next day or so and into the 4th of July, which we're also, of course, looking forward to. Regardless of 4th of July, we're coming off our 4th of July high the morning of Sunday, the 5th, where we do American Top 40, the 80s. Yeah, we crank that up every Sunday morning at 8 o'clock. Casey Kasem counting down the 40 biggest songs from this week in 1983. Think of all the great hits from 1983. I can't think of any right now, but that's good that they count them down and put them in a list for us every Sunday morning at 8 o'clock. American Top 40, the 80s on Classic Hits 103.9 WVBO.
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2: I'm Danielle Davis with Local 5 News. Here are today's Fox Valley headlines. Officials in Appleton have identified the victim in a deadly dump truck crash last month on East Calumet Street. 61-year-old Victoria Wagner was killed in the June 18th crash. The dump truck detached from a heavy-duty wrecker that was exiting Highway 441. The truck overturned and struck the victim's vehicle. An Allegheny County judge has sentenced one of the suspects in a child neglect case. A 14-year-old was found weighing just 35 pounds. The child's stepmother, Melissa Goodman, was sentenced to 15 years in prison and 10 years of extended supervision. Goodman was found guilty after pleading no contest to three child neglect charges. And Girl Scouts are brightening a pedestrian tunnel. Abigail, Kenzie, and Lillian from Girl Scout Troop 2444 have covered the tunnel under County Road CE near Electric Quinney Elementary School in Murals. The art includes the city's motto and some positive messages. Those are today's Fox Valley headlines. I'm Danielle Davis. Have a great Thursday.
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3: Some morning thunderstorms today, then becoming sunny, hot, and muggy with highs in the upper 80s. It'll feel like the upper 90s before some more late-day thunderstorms. Tonight, some evening showers and storms. It will stay muggy after the rain, a low of 70. From Storm Team 5, I'm meteorologist Jordan Lamer.
0: Yeah, it's raining out there right now. 70 in Appleton, 68 Fond du Lac, 70 in Oshkosh. At 6:37, I've got DeBarge, Rhythm of the Night.

0: Classic Hits 103.9 WVBO. Hey, good morning. It's 6:41 and it's raining out. Yeah, it's going to rain for a little while yet. Hopefully nothing too severe. I'm looking at the radar here and, you know, maybe a little flashes of, you know, some severe stuff coming through. But right now it's just raining. And that's okay. Jordan Lamers will have the updated forecast for us coming up from Storm Team 5 at 8 o'clock. So we'll check that out. Right now, though, it's time to check sports.
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0: All right. So first things first, let's take a look at how Team USA did in the World Cup yesterday, taking on Bosnia and Herzegovina. Well, USA won. 2-0 the final score there. So that's good. Up next for Team USA will be the round of 16. They will take on Belgium, who won a nail-biter come-from-behind win against Senegal yesterday. And that game between USA and Belgium will take place Monday at 7 p.m. So again, nice primetime spot there. You might be able to watch it. Brewers beat the Reds 4-2, the final there. So they wrapped up that series. Yeah, and up next for the Brewers, they will be in Arizona coming up. Looks like tomorrow night, getting out of this heat. Tell you what, taking on the Diamondbacks in Arizona. Oh, by the way, the Cubs beat the Padres. I only pointed out because the final score there was again a squeaker, 23-3. Yeah, so there's that. Timber Rattlers also winners, winning 8 of their last 10 games, beating Peoria 7-3 on the road in Peoria. Another game tonight with the Chiefs and the T-Rats tonight in Illinois at 7:05. And it's almost like kind of like a hold my beer moment for the Dock Spiders, almost, they said to the Cubs. The Dock Spiders beat the Battle Creek Battle Jacks on the road yesterday, 19-3, the final score there. So that's a good win for the Dock Spiders. And that's two in a row for the Dock Spiders as well. Up next, they will host the La Crosse Loggers coming up in tonight, 6:35. So there's that Thursday night game. Weather permitting, which I think it'll be okay. Yeah, we'll take a look with Jordan with the forecast, like I said, in about 15 minutes. There's your check. Oh, by the way, Blizzard for Arena League Football there in Orlando taking on the Pirates Sunday at 6:30. So just thought I'd let you know that. But that is it for sports here on WVBO.
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It's raining out, 70 degrees. Nothing too serious out there, but yeah, it's still raining, likely for the next couple hours. Coming up at 7:07, another national keyword, your chance to win that trip to Phoenix to see Chicago and Styx together for the first time on the Windy Cities Tour. And you could go, airfare, hotel, all that jazz taken care of, plus, of course, tickets to the show. Oh, it's going to be fun. 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
1: I'm Danielle Davis with Local 5 News. Here are today's Fox Valley headlines. Officials in Appleton have identified the victim in a deadly dump truck crash last month on East Calumet Street. 61-year-old Victoria Wagner was killed in the June 18th crash. The dump truck detached from a heavy-duty wrecker that was exiting Highway 441. The truck overturned and struck the victim's vehicle. An Outagamie County judge has sentenced one of the suspects in a child neglect case. A 14-year-old was found weighing just 35 pounds. The child's stepmother, Melissa Goodman, was sentenced to 15 years in prison and 10 years of extended supervision. Goodman was found guilty after pleading no contest.

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1: Weather. 1039 WVBO with the most accurate forecast from Storm Team 5.
2: Some morning thunderstorms today, then becoming sunny, hot, and muggy with highs in the upper 80s. It'll feel like the upper 90s before some more late-day thunderstorms. Tonight, some evening showers and storms. It will stay muggy after the rain, a low of 70. From Storm Team 5, I'm meteorologist Jordan Lamer.
3: All right, it's raining right now. 70 degrees in Appleton and in Fond du Lac. It's also 70 in Oshkosh. At 7:04, next national keyword for that trip to Phoenix to see Chicago and Styx coming up right after Tommy Two-Tone.

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It's raining out, 70 degrees. 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

0: 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It's 7:16. Yeah, it's still raining out. It's 70 degrees, and we're going to have rain for probably the next couple hours, you know. But doesn't look like it's going to be of the severe variety. So we got that going for us, if you want to look at it that way, which I do. So we will. All right, so more rain, and it's 70 right now. Okay, so what do we got here? Oh, the Hyde Music Summer Music Series, Summer Concert Series is coming back. That's right. We've got another new act coming to town to perform for you. And I had it right here, and now I can't find it. FBI and the Untouchables were last week's big act. So I'm going to just track this down here for you here real quick. Thought I had it written down and everything. All right. So coming up tonight, you're going to see. Here we go. There we got it. Avenue 55. Is going to be performing there every Thursday night. There's a new act coming to downtown Appleton, and you can check this out. It'll be Avenue 55. We got food trucks as well. We're talking ABC Pig, Bolicious Eats, Crazy Sweets, Legendary, Cookies and Creamery, Spiral Spuds, and more. And the nonprofit partner benefiting from the event is Pillars. Yeah. 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So Avenue 55, the act, food trucks galore, and Pillars benefiting from your generosity tonight with the Hyde Music Summer Concert Series in downtown Appleton.
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11: From ABC News Tech Trends. President Trump has signed a new executive order on AI. It asks tech companies like OpenAI, Anthropic, and Google to submit their latest models to the government for review 30 days before their release to the public. That's a shorter window than an earlier draft of this order, which had called for 90 days. But even still, it's a significant move for the Trump administration, which so far has taken a hands-off approach to AI regulation. Meta now says Instagram's teen accounts are expanding to its other platforms, Facebook and WhatsApp. The specialized accounts make teenagers' profiles private and give parents more control over what their kids can see. And Uber has released its latest Lost and Found Index. The top items left behind in Ubers include phones, wallets, and luggage. And among what Uber calls the most unique items left behind this year, a toboggan, an ankle monitor, and not one, but two wedding dresses. With Tech Trends, I'm Mike Dubusky, ABC News.
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0: Classic Hits 103.9 WVBO. Good morning, Hype. Steve here with you. So many musical acts to go see. We talked about the Hyde Summer Concert Series going to be tonight, downtown Appleton, okay? But there's so many other cool things to check out. Of course, you've got the entire lineup of Summerfest. We'll be giving away more tickets to that later this morning. And all sorts of things all over Northeast Wisconsin and, of course, the entire state as well. 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
2: I'm Danielle Davis with Local 5 News. Here are today's Fox Valley headlines. Officials in Appleton have identified the victim in a deadly dump truck crash last month on East Calumet Street. 61-year-old Victoria Wagner was killed in the June 18th crash. The dump truck detached from a heavy-duty wrecker that was exiting Highway 441. The truck overturned and struck the victim's vehicle. An Outagamie County judge has sentenced one of the suspects in a child neglect case. A 14-year-old was found weighing just 35 pounds. The child's stepmother, Melissa Goodman, was sentenced to 15 years in prison and 10 years of extended supervision. Goodman was found guilty after pleading no contest to three child neglect charges. And Girl Scouts are brightening a pedestrian tunnel. Abigail, Kinsey, and Lillian from Girl Scout Troop 2444 have covered the tunnel under County Road CE near Electroquinny Elementary School in murals. The art includes the city's motto and some positive messages. Those are today's Fox Valley headlines. I'm Danielle Davis. Have a great Thursday.
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4: Good morning, thunderstorms today, then becoming sunny, hot, and muggy with highs in the upper 80s. It'll feel like the upper 90s before some more late day thunderstorms. Tonight, some evening showers and storms. It will stay muggy after the rain, a low of 70. From Storm Team 5, I'm meteorologist Jordan Lamer.
0: Now, the rain continues. That's right. It is 69 in Appleton, 70 Fond du Lac, 70 in Oshkosh at 733. Let's keep things moving with the Culture Club.

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0: 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Yep, they're on their big Windy Cities tour together for the first time, and you could go see them. But you got to get the national keyword in. Yeah, you knew I was going there. Text LONELY, L-O-N-E-L-Y. 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Text LONELY, L-O-N-E-L-Y. 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L-O-N-E-L-Y to 95819. 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
17: Not all screen time is created equal, and a new study out of Sweden is helping us understand this even better. So researchers followed more than 20,000 people over nearly two decades and determined that passive screen time, like sitting on the couch and watching television, raised someone's risk of dementia. But if they did something active, like reading, puzzles, or interacting with other people, this same group of people saw their risk of dementia drop. Just like you gotta put the work in to keep your body in shape as you age, you basically have to do the same thing with your brain. A couple things I have found to help: working to learn something new every day, whatever it might be, challenging yourself in some way every day, and really importantly, staying socially active. Some days that means meeting friends in person. Other days, maybe an email, a text, or a phone call. Just stay engaged. I'm Dr. Sanjay Gupta, helping you live a better life.

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Raining 70 degrees. Your chance to win tickets to Summerfest. I got another chance coming up at 8:07. Be here.

to 15 years in prison and 10 years of extended supervision. Goodman was found guilty after pleading no contest to 3 child neglect charges. And Girl Scouts are brightening a pedestrian tunnel. Abigail, Kenzie, and Lillian from Girl Scout Troop 2444 have covered the tunnel under County Road CE near Electroquinny Elementary School in Mural. The art includes the city's motto and some positive messages. Those are today's Fox Valley headlines. I'm Danielle Davis. Have a great Thursday. This

0: Have a safe and happy 250th birthday celebration this 4th of July. 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
3: 1039 WVBO with the most accurate forecast from Storm Team 5.
4: Some morning thunderstorms today, then becoming sunny, hot, and muggy with highs in the upper 80s. It'll feel like the upper 90s before some more late-day thunderstorms. Tonight, some evening showers and storms. It will stay muggy after the rain, a low of 70. From Storm Team 5, I'm meteorologist Jordan Lamer.
5: All right, it is still raining out there. Yeah, it's 70 in Appleton, 71 in Fond du Lac, 70 in Oshkosh at 8:05. Your chance for Summerfest general admission passes. I've got them for you. Keep listening. It's coming up right after the cars.

Classic Hits, 103.9 WVBO. It's 8:09, it's raining, it's 70 degrees, and you are going to be caller 5. I just know it. Caller 5 right now, 888-400-1039. You've got general admission passes to the last weekend of Summerfest. Call me right now. Let's go. Caller 5, 888-400-1039. Let's roll.

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Still looking for caller number 5. Is that you? Have you called in yet? You need to call in right now so you can be caller number 5. 888-400-1039. Summerfest passes. Got some general admission tickets ready to roll for you. Caller 5. Let's go.

0: 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Good morning. Hi, Steve here with you. It's 8:17 and it's raining out. It's 70 degrees. Hey, congrats to Bob from Omro. Caller 5 wins tickets, general admission passes to Summerfest. Going to have tons of fun over there. And if you want to know what's going on at Summerfest, we got the whole lineup ready for you on the concert calendar at Classic Hits' very own website, 103.9WVBO.com. Bob's checking it out right now because he wants to know who he's going to see because we've got him in. He's got to check out who you might want to go pick up tickets to go see at Summerfest this weekend. It's the last one of the weekend. 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Max Frederick will have your chance to win coming up after 10 o'clock.
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14: 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Google I.O. kicked off with a keynote address this week, chock full of announcements about the company's upcoming software launches. Google's Gemini artificial intelligence technology was the central theme, with the company launching a new AI video generator called Omni and a new AI assistant called Spark. There's also Daily Brief, a new feature coming to the Gemini app. Google's Nick Burns explains.
15: It gathers all the urgent updates from like your Gmail, your calendar, and compiles any like relevant follow-up details into like a very simple, skimmable daily briefing.
14: Company also showed off some new smart glasses developed in partnership with Samsung, similar to Meta's lineup of smart glasses. The new specs from Google integrate speakers and cameras into the glasses' frames. The company says Gemini can chime in through those speakers and give you navigation directions or tell you about a notification you just received. They're set to launch later this year. With Tech Trends, I'm Mike Dubusky, ABC News.
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0: Classic Hits 103.9 WVBO. Good morning. It is Thursday, and that means it's Pet of the Week Day is what I'm trying to tell you. And, of course, that means I've got Cheryl Rosenthal on the line. She's from the Oshkosh Area Humane Society. Good morning, Cheryl.
1: Good morning.
0: So, interesting situation we have here. A lot of times we'll deal with pets that are bonded pairs, but today we're going to expand the chemistry with a pair of bonded pairs that we want to adopt into two separate homes, but the pairs stay bonded as they are now. It's just the two pairs go off. Well, you tell us, because it'll be less confusing if you do it.
1: Well, I hope so. I hope it's not confusing. I'd like to introduce Troy and Tyson, who are a cute little pair of 1-month-old guinea pigs, and also Victor and Tanner. And they are bonded to each other, and so we want Troy and Tyson to go home together and Victor and Tanner to go together. And both pairs are very curious, sweet, and snuggly. They would make great first-time piggies and would do well with children. Each of the pair likes to spend their day squeaking for treats and exploring the world around them. They really are actually adorable. Something I didn't know, Steve, is did you know that guinea pigs are born with a full fur coat? Their eyes are open, and within hours, they are nursing and eating regular guinea pig food, and then in about 3 weeks, the babies are all done nursing and ready to be on their own. And that's why it's so important that we would love to find a home for Troy and Tyson together and Victor and Tanner together. They're all ready to go to their new home. So stop in and see them during our open hours or contact our small mammal coordinator.
0: Wow, how cool would that be if human babies were ready to move out at 3 months or 3 weeks for that matter? Anyway,
1: that would be pretty wild.
0: Yeah, no. Okay, so since these are little critters, people can stop by and see them. When can they do that?
1: Our open hours are Tuesday, Wednesday, Thursday, Friday from 1 until 6, and Saturday from 11 to 3. But remember, this weekend is 4th of July.
0: Right.
1: So we will be closed Friday and Saturday. So come and see us the following week, starting on Tuesday.
0: Yeah, or if there's time, once they hear this, they can swing on over sometime today. So that'd be great.
1: We're going to be here from 1 until 6.
0: Perfect. So you can go to OAHS.org also and check out these two pair of guinea pigs, but also all the other animals that are up for adoption over there, and just learn more about the Oshkosh Area Humane Society. Well, Cheryl, thank you so much for introducing us to Troy and Tyson and to Victor and Tanner, and I hope you, yourself, have a safe and happy 4th of July weekend.
1: Thank you, and same to you.
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3: I'm Danielle Davis with Local 5 News. Here are today's Fox Valley headlines. Officials in Appleton have identified the victim in a deadly dump truck crash last month on East Calumet Street. 61-year-old Victoria Wagner was killed in the June 18th crash. The dump truck detached from a heavy-duty wrecker that was exiting Highway 441. The truck overturned and struck the victim's vehicle. An Outagamie County judge has sentenced one of the suspects in a child neglect case. A 14-year-old was found weighing just 35 pounds. The child's stepmother, Melissa Goodman, was sentenced to 15 years in prison and 10 years of extended supervision. Goodman was found guilty after pleading no contest to 3 child neglect charges. And Girl Scouts are brightening a pedestrian tunnel. Abigail, Kinsey, and Lillian from Girl Scout Troop 2444 have covered the tunnel under County Road CE near Electroquinny Elementary School in murals. The art includes the city's motto and some positive messages. Those are today's Fox Valley headlines. I'm Danielle Davis. Have a great Thursday.
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2: Weather. 1039 WVBO with the most accurate forecast from Storm Team 5.
6: Some morning thunderstorms today, then becoming sunny, hot, and muggy with highs in the upper 80s. It'll feel like the upper 90s before some more late-day thunderstorms. Tonight, some evening showers and storms. It will stay muggy after the rain, a low of 70. From Storm Team 5, I'm meteorologist Jordan Lamer.
0: All right, it is still raining out there. 70, Appleton 70, Fond du Lac 70 in Oshkosh. It's 836. Here's Def Leppard.

0: Classic Hits 103.9 WVBO. Hi, Steve here with you. It is 8:43. It's raining out still. It's kind of getting close to being on its way out. Maybe, I don't know. Well, I guess I was wrong. I was looking at the radar, and it fooled me. It's going to rain, basically, today. All right, and it's 70 degrees. Time to check sports.
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0: All right, let's get things started taking a look at the World Cup. USA took on Bosnia and Herzegovina yesterday, won 2-0. We're just checking the stats for Alex Freeman, the son of Antonio Freeman, former Green Bay Packer. Played for about 90 minutes. So he played the whole game, I guess. He started. That's awesome. Didn't have any goals, but he was out there contributing, no doubt about it. All right, so up next for Team USA, they will be taking on Belgium, who beat Senegal yesterday in their round of 32 match. As we move on to the round of 16, that match will take place on Monday at 7 o'clock. So that's nice. All right, Brewers beat the Reds. Okay, they're clinching that series now. 4-2 the final there. Just one other Major League Baseball update. The Cubs beat the Padres. It was a squeaker, though. 23-3. Yeah. Again, Brewers and Reds up again later today at 1:10 p.m. Timber Rattlers. Okay, you got the T-Rats taking on the Peoria Chiefs on the road in Illinois. 7-3 the final there. T-Rats have won 8 out of their last 10, which is awesome. That series continues tonight in Peoria. Chiefs hosting the T-Rats tonight at 6:35. And wow, check it out. 2 in a row for the Dock Spiders, but look how they did it. Beating the Battle Jacks of Battle Creek 19-3. Wow. Way to go, Dock Spiders. Up next for them, they'll take on the La Crosse Loggers at Herb Acre Field tonight at 6:35. And don't forget, this weekend, if you're heading down to Orlando for some reason, you can watch the Pirates host the Green Bay Blizzard Arena football team. That's at the Kia Center Sunday night at 6:30.
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12: 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When one screen just isn't enough, pretty soon you'll be able to get a laptop with two. Asus has opened pre-orders for the ROG Zephyrus Duo. It sports a pair of 16-inch screens. Imagine a typical laptop, but where the keyboard would be, there's another full screen. It comes with a detachable keyboard and will run you $4,600. Amazon is now letting you have a conversation about products you want to buy. It launched a feature called Hear the Highlights, which uses AI to create audio summaries of some products. Now it has introduced a feature called Join the Chat, which will allow shoppers to ask questions during the summary. And artificial intelligence has been put to work to help us all meet someone who died nearly 2,000 years ago. Archaeologists at Pompeii have used AI to reconstruct the face of an older man who was killed trying to escape the city during the eruption of Mount Vesuvius. With Tech Trends, I'm Brian Clark, ABC News.
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21: 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But every night when you go to get some Z's, how often do you really think about the temperature in your bedroom? 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That's according to the Senior Vice President of Research and Scientific Affairs at the National Sleep Foundation. We often hear about lights and screens and stress, but even modest changes in temperature and airflow can influence both how quickly you fall asleep and how deeply you stay asleep. Most experts will recommend a room temperature of 60 to 67 degrees Fahrenheit. You might also experiment with your sheets and what you actually wear to bed. Play around a bit and see what improves your sleep. 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I'm Dr. Sanjay Gupta, helping you live a better life.
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All right, congratulations once again to Team USA beating Bosnia and Herzegovina yesterday to move on to the round of 16 in the World Cup. But also congratulations to a particular player on the Bosnia and Herzegovina team, Esmir Bajraktarević, a 21-year-old from Appleton who plays on the national team from over there. Came in at about 40 minutes into the game, played about 50 minutes. Congrats on a great tournament.

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9: Reinventing music, reinventing the smartphone, bringing the creative arts to the table.
8: But in the last year, Apple has had to endure an uncertain manufacturing environment, particularly around the Trump administration's tariff policy. That's why Cook says they're investing $600 billion in American manufacturing.
9: The engine, the system on a chip, we're going to make over 100 million of those in Arizona this year. We're going to make over 20 billion semiconductors in the U.S.
8: As for whether Cook is too close to the Trump administration, as detractors have criticized,
9: I'm very pleased that the president and the administration is accessible to talk about policy.
8: With Tech Trends, I'm Mike Dabusky, ABC News.
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5: Everyone poops. It's not just the name of a classic potty training book. It's a universal truth. Even though everyone does it, almost no one wants to talk about it. Dr. Tricia Pasricha wants to change that. She's the author of a new book. It's called You've Been Pooping All Wrong. And she says there are three critical P's of pooping. The first is propulsion. Both the voluntary push you exert and the involuntary contractions that happen naturally within your body. Top line, when you feel the need to go, don't hold it. The second P is pliability, which refers to stool softness. The keys to this one are making sure you're drinking enough water and eating enough fiber. And the last P is for pelvic floor. If you can get your knees up above your waist while you're on the toilet, like on a stool or a garbage can or a stack of books even, that can make all the difference. I'm Dr. Sanjay Gupta, helping you live a better life.
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14: From ABC News, Tech Trends. Google is making it a bit easier to figure out if someone's trying to fool you with a picture made by AI. The company already has a system called Synth ID, which embeds invisible watermarks in pictures created by Google's AI. Now Google says it is expanding access to the tool, and other companies, including OpenAI, say they'll use it. If you have questions about a picture, you'll be able to ask Gemini if it's a fake. Apple now putting some popular devices into categories that could make it tougher to get them fixed. The 2017 MacBook Air 13-inch is now considered vintage, meaning parts might be scant. And the iPad Mini 4 and the 32-gig version of the Apple TV HD are now on the obsolete list, cutting them off from any official repairs. And AT&T is now launching what it calls Build-A-Plan wireless service, which it says will give customers more flexibility. Plans will start at $15 a month. With Tech Trends, Chuck Severson, ABC News.
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21: Some morning thunderstorms today, then becoming sunny, hot, and muggy with highs in the upper 80s. It'll feel like the upper 90s before some more late-day thunderstorms. Tonight, some evening showers and storms. It will stay muggy after the rain, a low of 70. From Storm Team 5, I'm meteorologist Jordan Lamers.
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Classic Hits 103.9 WVBO. Bye, it's me, Steve Maxson. After 10 o'clock, he'll have another chance for you to win Summerfest passes. How about that? Yeah, that's a good deal. So be listening to that and have a great rest of your Thursday. Stay dry.

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Good morning, it's me, Max. Hope you're staying dry out there. In about 25 minutes, we're going to have a giveaway of a four-pack of Summerfest general admission tickets. So listen close for that. And now, it's The Glamorous Life.

Cause I gotta have faith. I gotta have faith. Because I gotta have classic hits, 103.9 WVBO. At 9 o'clock, there was a new national keyword for the Chicago and Styx flyaway to Phoenix, Arizona. And, well, it was windy, W-I-N-D-Y, windy. So text that to 95819 to qualify for your chance to win.

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Now is the time to call us up if you want to try to win that four-pack of Summerfest tickets. The number to dial is 888-400-1039. 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And to win, it's real simple. 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

0: 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Congratulations to a first-time winner who just scored himself a four-pack of tickets out to Summerfest. Peter from Mooseburg, hope you have a good time out there. And, well, make sure you tune in to us on Sunday from 8 to noon, because that's when American Top 40, the 80s, is rocking on our airwaves, hosted by the one and only Casey Kasem. And this Sunday, he's breaking down all the top hits off the chart from this week back in 1988.
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8: AI wearables that are essentially 24/7 recorders that act as a sort of memory for you, an AI memory.
7: Victoria Song of The Verge says devices like this are designed to take in everything you do throughout the day and then summarize it for you.
8: It listens to all of your conversations, anything spoken aloud. It has access to your emails. 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
7: But she says in addition to the privacy concerns that raises, the device she tested, the B, didn't work all that well.
8: 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It said I was an android sent to another planet.
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17: A better life with Dr. Sanjay Gupta.
18: I don't know about you, but my social media feeds are flooded with lotions and potions and gadgets, all promising to unlock different components of longevity. But if you log off, take a step back from all the hype, you'll find that the actual keys to a longer, healthier life are hiding in plain sight. There are four of them. Number one, nutrition. The Mediterranean diet really is the gold standard. Number two, exercise. You should be getting 150 minutes of moderate intensity exercise or 75 minutes of vigorous intensity exercise every week, plus strength training and stretching. Number three, sleep. Sleep is when your body and your brain repair themselves. You should be getting 7 to 9 hours a night. And finally, number four, often gets forgotten, socialization. It's not a bonus. It's a necessity for a healthy life, finding a sense of community, purpose, and belonging. I'm Dr. Sanjay Gupta, helping you live a better life.
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7: From ABC News Tech Trends. Google I.O. kicked off with a keynote address this week, chock full of announcements about the company's upcoming software launches. Google's Gemini artificial intelligence technology was the central theme, with the company launching a new AI video generator called Omni and a new AI assistant called Spark. There's also Daily Brief, a new feature coming to the Gemini app. Google's Nick Burns explains.
4: It gathers all the urgent updates from like your Gmail, your calendar, and compiles any like relevant follow-up details into like a very simple, skimmable daily briefing.
7: Company also showed off some new smart glasses developed in partnership with Samsung, similar to Meta's lineup of smart glasses. The new specs from Google integrate speakers and cameras into the glasses' frames. The company says Gemini can chime in through those speakers and give you navigation directions or tell you about a notification you just received. They're set to launch later this year. With Tech Trends, I'm Mike Dubusky, ABC News.
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The 4th of July is almost upon us, and for America's 250th, even the U.S. Mint got in on the fun. 250,000 Declaration of Independence quarters have made it into circulation now, so keep an eye out. If you get a quarter that looks a little odd, it might feature Thomas Jefferson, and it may also have the Liberty Bell on the back. So, yeah, if you have one of those, you have a pretty rare quarter in your hands.

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You don't have to wait long for that next national keyword. It's coming out in an hour for our Chicago and Sticks flyaway. But the one from 9 o'clock was Windy, W-I-N-D-Y, Windy. And you can text that to 95819 to qualify for your chance to win.

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Yesterday, Team USA's success in the World Cup continued with a 2-0 win over Bosnia-Herzegovina. But here's the really crazy thing about that game. There was actually somebody from Appleton playing, though he was playing on Bosnia's team. Yeah, 21-year-old Esmir Bajraterovic. Yeah, he was playing. He subbed in, I guess, and played for about 40 or 50 minutes there. So, pretty awesome.

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Same as it ever was. Same as it ever was. Same as it ever was. Same as it ever was. Same as it ever was. Same as it ever was. World dissolving.

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6: AI wearables that are essentially 24/7 recorders that act as a sort of memory for you, an AI memory.
5: Victoria Song of The Verge says devices like this are designed to take in everything you do throughout the day and then summarize it for you.
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6: 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It said I was an android sent to another planet.
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17: 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When one screen just isn't enough, pretty soon you'll be able to get a laptop with two. Asus has opened pre-orders for the ROG Zephyrus Duo. It sports a pair of 16-inch screens. Imagine a typical laptop, but where the keyboard would be, there's another full screen. It comes with a detachable keyboard and will run you $4,600. Amazon is now letting you have a conversation about products you want to buy. It launched a feature called Hear the Highlights, which uses AI to create audio summaries of some products. Now it has introduced a feature called Join the Chat, which will allow shoppers to ask questions during the summary. And artificial intelligence has been put to work to help us all meet someone who died nearly 2,000 years ago. Archaeologists at Pompeii have used AI to reconstruct the face of an older man who was killed trying to escape the city during the eruption of Mount Vesuvius. With Tech Trends, I'm Brian Clark, ABC News.
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19: Not all screen time is created equal, and a new study out of Sweden is helping us understand this even better. So researchers followed more than 20,000 people over nearly two decades and determined that passive screen time, like sitting on the couch and watching television, raised someone's risk of dementia. But if they did something active, like reading, puzzles, or interacting with other people, this same group of people saw their risk of dementia drop. Just like you got to put the work in to keep your body in shape as you age, you basically have to do the same thing with your brain. A couple things I have found to help: working to learn something new every day, whatever it might be, challenging yourself in some way every day, and really importantly, staying socially active. Some days that means meeting friends in person. Other days, maybe an email, a text, or a phone call. Just stay engaged. I'm Dr. Sanjay Gupta, helping you live a better life.
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20: Some morning thunderstorms today, then becoming sunny, hot, and muggy with highs in the upper 80s. It'll feel like the upper 90s before some more late-day thunderstorms. Tonight, some evening showers and storms. It will stay muggy after the rain, a low of 70. From Storm Team 5, I'm meteorologist Jordan Lamers.

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Tomorrow, Madonna's new album, Confessions on a Dance Floor Part 2, comes out. And right now, it's Like a Prayer.

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If you didn't know, there is an Ocean's 11 prequel in the works right now, starring and directed by Bradley Cooper. But also, now we know a little more about the cast. Apparently, Josh Gad is going to be joining it.

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Eddie Money, two tickets to Paradise. And, well, in roughly 23 minutes, you could win four tickets to Summerfest. We're going to be doing another call-in contest, so be ready for that when I announce it in just a little bit.

Classic Hits, 103.9 WVBO. The Brewers continue to show their dominance over the Cincinnati Reds, winning once again yesterday. Final score in that game was 4-2, and now the Brewers have won 6 out of the 6 games they've played against the Reds this season. And actually, here's something crazy. If you go back to spring training, they've also won the last 2 games against them there. So truly, the Reds have not beat the Brewers in at least 8 games.

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Number to dial, 888-400-1039. 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

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At the top of the hour, the latest national keyword for the Chicago and Sticks flyaway came out. 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

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I just love how everybody's going all out this year for their 4th of July celebrations. But do you know how much Americans are going to be spending for 4th of July food this year? $9.4 billion. Yeah, but hey, you know it's worth it. It's always a great meal when you get burgers, hot dogs, cornbread, corn on the cob, all that fun stuff. Not to mention usually a big bowl of fruit, too.

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And the next opponent they're going to be taking on is Belgium, and that's going to be happening on Monday.

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6: 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Google I.O. kicked off with a keynote address this week, chock full of announcements about the company's upcoming software launches. Google's Gemini artificial intelligence technology was the central theme, with the company launching a new AI video generator called Omni and a new AI assistant called Spark. There's also Daily Brief, a new feature coming to the Gemini app. Google's Nick Burns explains.
7: It gathers all the urgent updates from like your Gmail, your calendar, and compiles any like relevant follow-up details into like a very simple, skimmable daily briefing.
6: The company also showed off some new smart glasses developed in partnership with Samsung, similar to Meta's lineup of smart glasses. The new specs from Google integrate speakers and cameras into the glasses' frames. The company says Gemini can chime in through those speakers and give you navigation directions or tell you about a notification you just received. They're set to launch later this year. With Tech Trends, I'm Mike Dubusky, ABC News.
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0: Fox Valley weather. 1039 WVBO with the most accurate forecast from Storm Team 5.
18: Upper 80s this afternoon, but feeling like the 90s with the humidity. Then some late day thunderstorms emerge. Tonight, some evening showers and storms. After that, staying muggy, a low of 70. Warm and muggy tomorrow with scattered thunderstorms, a high of 85. From Storm Team 5, I'm meteorologist Jordan Lamers.
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Classic Hits, 103.9 WVBO. If you love aviation movies, good news. EAA Air Venture is actually going to be doing 6 different movie nights at their fly-in theater during Air Venture. That's going to be going on from July 18th through July 24th, excluding the night of July 22nd. I guess that's when they're doing their night air show. So no movie that day, but all the other days, there's going to be some pretty awesome stuff to watch, including Top Gun and Memphis Belle.

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A new national keyword for the Chicago and Styx Flyway came out. 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She keeps

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The Grand Opera House is getting a big expansion. It sounds like the city just bought two of the neighboring properties to probably make room for it. They spent about $824,000 combined to get those properties, so that's kind of cool. I can't wait to see how it all looks when the $16 million expansion of the Opera House is all finished.

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Earlier, I talked about how much money will be spent on food for 4th of July, but also $4 billion is going to be spent on beer and wine. So, yeah, I guess everybody's getting their drink on, but that should be no surprise.

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10: 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When one screen just isn't enough, pretty soon you'll be able to get a laptop with two. Asus has opened pre-orders for the ROG Zephyrus Duo. It sports a pair of 16-inch screens. Imagine a typical laptop, but where the keyboard would be, there's another full screen. It comes with a detachable keyboard and will run you $4,600. Amazon is now letting you have a conversation about products you want to buy. It launched a feature called Hear the Highlights, which uses AI to create audio summaries of some products. Now it has introduced a feature called Join the Chat, which will allow shoppers to ask questions during the summary. And artificial intelligence has been put to work to help us all meet someone who died nearly 2,000 years ago. Archaeologists at Pompeii have used AI to reconstruct the face of an older man who was killed trying to escape the city during the eruption of Mount Vesuvius. With Tech Trends, I'm Brian Clark, ABC News.
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4: American Airlines will soon be installing Starlink Wi-Fi in its planes. That's the internet service from Elon Musk's SpaceX, which relies on a network of satellites in low Earth orbit. Cybersecurity experts are raising concern about AI being used to scam people who are trying to book summer travel. Kane McGladry is a senior member of the tech-focused public charity IEEE. He says there are several tactics criminals can employ with AI.
5: Criminals are using AI to scrape your social media and then write realistic messages that sound like they're from the hotel or the restaurant that you booked. And those will use things like social data, like your kids' names or your specific travel dates to try and sound legitimate before, and here's the pivot, they'll demand payment through a method like Venmo or Zelle or crypto or a wire transfer.
4: McGladry says a good way to avoid getting scammed, always check the URL of the website you're on for typos. With Tech Trends, I'm Mike Dubusky, ABC News.
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0: Weather. 1039 WVBO with the most accurate forecast from Storm Team 5.
19: Upper 80s this afternoon, but feeling like the 90s with the humidity. Then some late day thunderstorms emerge. Tonight, some evening showers and storms. After that, staying muggy, a low of 70. Warm and muggy tomorrow with scattered thunderstorms, a high of 85. From Storm Team 5, I'm meteorologist Jordan Lamers.

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6: From ABC News, Tech Trends. When one screen just isn't enough, pretty soon you'll be able to get a laptop with two. Asus has opened pre-orders for the ROG Zephyrus Duo. It sports a pair of 16-inch screens. Imagine a typical laptop, but where the keyboard would be, there's another full screen. It comes with a detachable keyboard and will run you $4,600. Amazon is now letting you have a conversation about products you want to buy. It launched a feature called Hear the Highlights, which uses AI to create audio summaries of some products. Now it has introduced a feature called Join the Chat, which will allow shoppers to ask questions during the summary. And artificial intelligence has been put to work to help us all meet someone who died nearly 2,000 years ago. Archaeologists at Pompeii have used AI to reconstruct the face of an older man who was killed trying to escape the city during the eruption of Mount Vesuvius. With Tech Trends, I'm Brian Clark, ABC News.
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11: From ABC News, Tech Trends. American Airlines will soon be installing Starlink Wi-Fi in its planes. That's the internet service from Elon Musk's SpaceX, which relies on a network of satellites in low Earth orbit. Cybersecurity experts are raising concern about AI being used to scam people who are trying to book summer travel. Kane McGladry is a senior member of the tech-focused public charity IEEE. He says there are several tactics criminals can employ with AI.
12: Criminals are using AI to scrape your social media and then write realistic messages that sound like they're from the hotel or the restaurant that you booked. And those will use things like social data, like your kids' names or your specific travel dates to try and sound legitimate before, and here's the pivot, they'll demand payment through a method like Venmo or Zelle or crypto or a wire transfer.
11: McGladry says a good way to avoid getting scammed, always check the URL of the website you're on for typos. With Tech Trends, I'm Mike Dubusky, ABC News.
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That is it for me today, but I will see you tomorrow. Jay will be in a little bit. He has another national keyword for you at 3 o'clock for that Chicago and Sticks flyaway, and at 4, Game of Themes.

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It's Jay Philpott here, and it's true, our cup runneth over. Certainly 250 years as a nation, that's a big deal. And we won in the World Cup last night against Bosnia-Herzegovina. 2-0 to advance.

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5: From ABC News, Tech Trends. Google is making it a bit easier to figure out if someone's trying to fool you with a picture made by AI. The company already has a system called Synth ID, which embeds invisible watermarks in pictures created by Google's AI. Now Google says it is expanding access to the tool, and other companies, including OpenAI, say they'll use it. If you have questions about a picture, you'll be able to ask Gemini if it's a fake. Apple now putting some popular devices into categories that could make it tougher to get them fixed. The 2017 MacBook Air 13-inch is now considered vintage, meaning parts might be scant. And the iPad Mini 4 and the 32-gig version of the Apple TV HD are now on the obsolete list, cutting them off from any official repairs. And AT&T is now launching what it calls Build-A-Plan wireless service, which it says will give customers more flexibility. Plans will start at $15 a month. With Tech Trends, Chuck Severson, ABC News.
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20: I don't know about you, but my social media feeds are flooded with lotions and potions and gadgets, all promising to unlock different components of longevity. But if you log off, take a step back from all the hype, you'll find that the actual keys to a longer, healthier life are hiding in plain sight. There are four of them. Number one, nutrition. The Mediterranean diet really is the gold standard. Number two, exercise. You should be getting 150 minutes of moderate intensity exercise or 75 minutes of vigorous intensity exercise every week, plus strength training and stretching. Number three, sleep. Sleep is when your body and your brain repair themselves. You should be getting 7 to 9 hours a night. And finally, number four often gets forgotten, socialization. It's not a bonus. It's a necessity for a healthy life, finding a sense of community, purpose, and belonging. I'm Dr. Sanjay Gupta, helping you live a better life.
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1: 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All right, there's the three songs. You've got to figure out the connection, and you win the tickets. 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

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Why wait until the 4th when you can have fireworks on the 3rd? I'll go over the list of communities doing fireworks tomorrow in two songs.

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You know, when we Americans go and visit a foreign country, we are really easy to spot. We may not notice these things in America, but outside, other people do spot us right away because they see Americans as confident and friendly. They notice we like our personal space, that we always seem to look for something to lean on while we're standing still. We like to point. In a lot of places, that's not cool. And we eat while we're walking.

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The keyword you want to do right now to 95819, text Paradise, P-A-R-A-D-I-S-E, to get qualified for the trip to see Chicago and Styx in Phoenix. 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
11: Not all screen time is created equal, and a new study out of Sweden is helping us understand this even better. So researchers followed more than 20,000 people over nearly two decades and determined that passive screen time, like sitting on the couch and watching television, raised someone's risk of dementia. But if they did something active, like reading, puzzles, or interacting with other people, this same group of people saw their risk of dementia drop. Just like you gotta put the work in to keep your body in shape as you age, you basically have to do the same thing with your brain. A couple things I have found to help: working to learn something new every day, whatever it might be, challenging yourself in some way every day, and really importantly, staying socially active. Some days that means meeting friends in person. Other days, maybe an email, a text, or a phone call. Just stay engaged. I'm Dr. Sanjay Gupta, helping you live a better life.
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20: Upper 80s this afternoon, but feeling like the 90s with the humidity. Then some late day thunderstorms emerge. Tonight, some evening showers and storms. After that, staying muggy, a low of 70. Warm and muggy tomorrow with scattered thunderstorms, a high of 85. From Storm Team 5, I'm meteorologist Jordan Lamers.

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Here's a joke for my EAA friends getting ready for Air Venture that starts later this month. Steve Miller sometimes goes on tour and has a model jet airliner on stage with him. It's not full size. It's not really a jet either. It's just

0: Classic Hits, 103.9 WVBO. Yes, time flies. Head over heels from Tears for Fears. Time has flown since the last time you probably heard the countdown. You will hear this Sunday morning at 8 for our version of American Top 40, the 80s, with Casey Kasem. Really, our version is the same as the one that aired this week in 1988. That's what you're going to hear this weekend on WVBO. And this weekend, being the 4th of July holiday, here's something special you want to know about. If you go out and have a lot of fun, you do a little drinking, maybe get to the position where you can't drive, or you certainly should not drive, then you want to take advantage of this offer from the AAA Auto Club. It's called Tow2Go, and it will help you get a ride, a free and confidential service that kicks in starting 6 p.m. Friday through 6 a.m. Monday. If you have no other option as a last resort, you can call the AAA Tow2Go program, and they'll give you a ride within a 10-mile radius of where you are. The number is 855-286-9246, and we also posted it on our Facebook page. If you don't see it right away, scroll down, get that information, and be safe. We want you back as a listener to listen and stream WVBO for the rest of the year, too.
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5: From ABC News Tech Trends, Meta is working on building a digital version of Mark Zuckerberg, according to a new report from the Financial Times. The AI Zuckerberg would use artificial intelligence trained on the CEO's statements and likeness. Ina Fried is the chief technology correspondent at Axios.
6: There's a huge promise and excitement around the idea that we can have our AI take the meetings we don't want.
5: But generative AI, even the most advanced models, regularly hallucinate.
6: I don't actually think this is going to pan out, at least in the near term, because what makes us human is I get to decide what words I want to say next.
5: Overall, Fried says the saga underlines the need for regulation around digital representations of real people.
6: The technological level, I think the best we can hope for is that, you know, there will be watermarking technologies, at least the services provided by the major companies. But I do think we have to prepare for the world that we're in, where deepfakes are possible, cheap, and widespread.
5: With Tech Trends, I'm Mike Dubusky, ABC News.
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9: A Better Life with Dr. Sanjay Gupta.
10: As someone who's been married nearly 25 years, I'll tell you, there's a lot of great things about having a spouse. And according to a new study out of the University of Miami Health System, marriage might even be linked to a lower risk of cancer. Why? Well, the researchers said people who are married are less likely to engage in risky behavior. They're more likely to get a nudge to go to regular preventive medicine appointments and screenings. And they have a partner to share the load of family obligations, household chores, and finances. No one is saying you should get married in the pursuit of better health. But if you are single, how can you build a strong support system to maybe get some of these same benefits? do your own research, find out what's important, and then hold members of your squad accountable and let them hold you accountable as well. That can provide a lot of support. I'm Dr. Sanjay Gupta, helping you live a better life.
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5: From ABC News, Tech Trends. Sliding into someone's DMs won't be quite as private anymore on Instagram. Starting today, Meta's removing the option for end-to-end encryption of direct messages. This means the company could theoretically view any messages exchanged on Instagram. Meta says not many people were opting for end-to-end encryption. ChatGPT wants to know who you trust. OpenAI is now rolling out a new feature for the AI called Trusted Content. If a conversation with ChatGPT starts to go in a concerning direction, especially when it comes to talk about self-harm, a message would go to that contact, asking them to check in on you. And the latest idea to try to power new energy-hungry data centers is to let them ride the waves. Ars Technica says hundreds of millions of dollars is going into a startup developing floating data centers. The idea? They generate power using the movement of ocean water. With Tech Trends, Brian Clark, ABC News.
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Oh, summer's not near over. 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

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One of the players on Team Bosnia-Herzegovina, which lost to Team USA in the World Cup last night, 2-0, was born in Appleton. His name is Zesmir Bajraktarević. He didn't score against us or anything, but he did play for about 40 minutes and did take a shot on goal.

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By now, you've probably seen the story about those people that got up to the tippy top of the Empire State Building on the transmitter tower, had time to take a few selfies, and even get engaged as far as their future and raising a family. That's kind of in doubt. I'll tell you why, two songs away.

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0: Classic Hits, 103.9 WVBO, Lubega, and Mambo Number 5. Something to get you moving here for a Friday afternoon. Well, that's what it feels like. It is Thursday, but tomorrow's the holiday day, if you will, since the 4th of July falls on a Saturday. Meanwhile, in New York, that couple that climbed up to the top of the Empire State Building transmitter tower, they may never be able to have children. When you're that close to the top of a tower like that, and that particular building, I understand, hosts 19 television and radio stations at full power. That's millions and millions of watts of what we call RF in the radio business. It's a form of radiation, but the bottom line is, unfortunately, the two of them have probably been rendered sterile.
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7: 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When one screen just isn't enough, pretty soon you'll be able to get a laptop with two. Asus has opened pre-orders for the ROG Zephyrus Duo. It sports a pair of 16-inch screens. Imagine a typical laptop, but where the keyboard would be, there's another full screen. It comes with a detachable keyboard and will run you $4,600. Amazon is now letting you have a conversation about products you want to buy. It launched a feature called Hear the Highlights, which uses AI to create audio summaries of some products. Now it has introduced a feature called Join the Chat, which will allow shoppers to ask questions during the summary. And artificial intelligence has been put to work to help us all meet someone who died nearly 2,000 years ago. Archaeologists at Pompeii have used AI to reconstruct the face of an older man who was killed trying to escape the city during the eruption of Mount Vesuvius. With Tech Trends, I'm Brian Clark, ABC News.
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12: I'm feeling lucky to have my college-age kids home with me for a few weeks this summer. And one of the things I know we're going to be talking about, AI. I've started to use it more often at the hospital to get fresh takes on patient problems that I'm trying to solve. And for my girls, well, I know that they are navigating college now with these new powerful tools. Something, frankly, that you and I couldn't have even imagined when we were in school. But while it may be tempting to outsource your studying and your work to these large language models, I beg you not to. And that's because AI chatbots tend to reproduce what researchers call weird viewpoints. That's an acronym. Western, educated, industrialized, rich, and democratic. Look, AI isn't going away. And admittedly, it can be a really powerful tool. But you don't want it doing your thinking for you. I'm Dr. Sanjay Gupta, helping you live a better life.
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17: For tonight, thunderstorms may weaken into heavy showers with a low into those upper 60s. With Storm Team 5, I'm meteorologist Tessa O'Brien.

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0: Classic Hits, 103.9 WVBO and KISS. And I'm Jay Philpott. Before I get out of here, some interesting trivia about the 4th of July. Three presidents passed away on the 4th of July, and one was born on that date. The three that passed away were John Adams and Thomas Jefferson, both on the same day, July 4th, 1826. So that would have been America's 50th birthday. Adams was 90 and Jefferson was 83. James Monroe died 5 years later in 1831 on July 4th. And Calvin Coolidge was the only U.S. president born on Independence Day.
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14: 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There's also Daily Brief, a new feature coming to the Gemini app. Google's Nick Burns explains.
15: It gathers all the urgent updates from like your Gmail, your calendar, and compiles any like relevant follow-up details into like a very simple, skimmable daily briefing.
14: 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The new specs from Google integrate speakers and cameras into the glasses' frames. The company says Gemini can chime in through those speakers and give you navigation directions or tell you about a notification you just received. They're set to launch later this year. with Tech Trends. I'm Mike Dubusky, ABC News.
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18: When we talk about how much exercise someone should get, current guidelines call for about 150 minutes of moderate intensity exercise or 75 minutes of vigorous intensity exercise every week. New study out of the UK makes a strong case for vigorous exercise if and when you can do it. Now, researchers determined that even little bursts of vigorous exercise can significantly reduce someone's risk of 8 different diseases: dementia, type 2 diabetes, fatty liver disease, chronic respiratory disease, chronic kidney disease, immune-mediated inflammatory diseases, major cardiovascular events, and atrial fibrillation. We're not talking about complicated training programs here. Just work with what you can into your everyday life. If you are breathless and unable to speak in complete sentences, then you've hit the mark. I'm Dr. Sanjay Gupta, helping you live a better life.
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